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Tell them make room, my body's an entree. I can turn a mad hoe into a fan. Cameras flashing, lights on, turn it up. Click, click, click, click, click, everywhere I go.

mommy. 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Rub yourself up against me, let me get you some sugar. Shake your ass in my face when the bass come out the woofer. Tenderize your meat like a chef.

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Don't lose yourself, trying to break that spell, playing cards instead.

bounce, dance as we dip in the melodic sea. 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Sweet sugar pop, rocks and pop. You don't stop till the sweet beat drops. I shall improve as I stick and move. Vivid poems recited on top of the groove. Smooth mind, floating like a butterfly. No set afloat, sung like a lullaby. Brace yourself as the beat hits ya. Dip, trip, flip, fantasia. Jazz and hip hop, dripping in your dome, it's a zone and bop. Funk confusion, a fly illusion, keeps you coasting on the rhythm you're cruising. Up, down, round and round, rhymes profound, but nevertheless, you got to get down. Fantasy freak

bass at the rhythm of the D.O. 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G and the thug, watch how I be in the club. Looking, staring, daring, comparing. In my book, they say sharing is caring. So give me a taste and make your hips just dip to the bass. And watch me run the line. See what

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Feel the music. Wake up, I don't know where I am. Remember you, but still don't understand. One step, two step back to use my plan.

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Check you and me. And do your job. Erg is the name. Pinballer did the chain. Torn off for the watch. 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Yeah, Lamborghini Jane.

some more. 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I work real hard to collect my cash. Tick, tick, tick, tick, take the time. 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Open your ears and you will hear it. I tell you this, cause there's no limit.

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Tom Brady with the paper, I go Super Bowl Sunday. You son bold, crazy running to the hundreds. I keep my neck on my wrist at least 100. Hood nigga with the money and they loving it. She got comfortable, she called me by my governor. Pull up in the Rolls with the white seats and pull off in a Porsche like a car thief. I'm cocky, beat that pussy up like Rocky. I fly to

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Did Tom Brady with the paper, I go Super Bowl, signed it. You signed Bo, crazy running to the hundreds. I keep my neck and my wrist at least 100. Hood nigga with the money and they loving it. She got comfortable, she call me by my government. 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

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Put it on me while you squirt and I bust my bazooka. 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Now put that ass on me. 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Only let me knock off your boots, got me running, baby.